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Here's the late, great Papa Wemba.

recorded on the White House lawn. Well, actually, I don't think it's actually on the lawn, but like across the street. And it's Larry Young and on the Moog and a few other crazy guys is wilding out.

Half Japanese. Before that, we heard from Ryuichi Sakamoto with Participation, Mystique from the B2 unit record, Caifanes, Sombras, and Tempos Pierdos. Before that, The Willard with the Western

cosmic love, to which there is no end. Go in peace, and ever seek within thee the love that I give unto thee.

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Do you believe in aliens? Have you met an alien? If so, do please join us on the playlist and comments page at WFMU.org, where I've already alienated at least one person with my

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0: 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My finger is on the button.
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This is our newest single we just released. This is called Marathon Sunday. I'm going to play harmonica on it. You're going to love it. Here's going to

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in Baltimore around 1942. He was singing for a big rally to buy war bonds, beat Hitler. And he and Sonny Terry, the harmonica player, and Brownie McGee, the blues singer, they were singing, "We're going to tear Hitler down, we're going to tear Hitler down." And after they'd sung,